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1: 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Our WhatsApp line for our prayers. 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
10: We are emotional we are very proud of her I think she deserves every accolade that can be given to her at this stage she will never be forgotten because of the stance that she has taken for her honesty, her integrity, and trying to save the people of this country we call her a whistleblower now. At that time, we didn't know the meaning of the word whistleblower. But I have great respect for whistleblowers, because these are the people that are speaking out at the expense of their lives and the lives of their family.
9: Itembeli Ishwi Mariamman eselineminyaka engaphezu kweinkulu nantathu lihloniphe abesifazane abadlale indima enkulu kusukela ngonyaka ka-2002. 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
11: So we have a long history of honoring women at this particular temple. And so the proud track record we have is that from 2002, we've been placing monuments at this temple to honor women and all things associated in that particular way. And so the Diokoran family, having lived in a place called Mill Barracks, which is right behind us, they prayed at this temple. And so all those factors make us to be able to say this is indeed her homecoming celebration. We bring Babita back home to Modichkom.
9: Usihlalo wenhlangano iActive Citizens Movement uDokotela uNora Saneka usephakamise ukuthi ziqiniswe ezokuvikela labo ababika ngenkohlakalo. 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
12: It was a way of speaking the truth, even though she knew her life was at risk. And she trusted those in authority above her to protect her. That is a sad part about it. So even now, although her assassins were convicted and are jailed, we still want to know who the mastermind is behind this. We want justice for Babita. We women will stand together on that. She's not the only whistleblower who's a woman here in South Africa, and it is up to women to stand in solidarity with each other on this matter. Our children's future and the future of this country is at stake.
9: Amalungu omndeni, izikhulu zikahulumeni, izinhlangano kanye nomphakathi balindeleke ukuhlanganyela kulo mcimbi wokumbulwa kwetshe oqondene nosuku lwabantu besifazane. 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
14: As you are aware, today's meeting forms part of my responsibility as political champion for this district. During my previous visit, you raised a number of priority issues. And I indicated that when I come back, where I would like to start is my department and its entity to consider these matters carefully and return with a response, including a practical plan to address some of these issues raised. Our country will not move forward or develop unless it truly harnesses science, technology, right up to municipal level.
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20: And so obviously there was at some point there was talk about if he lies at a portfolio committee, but this is well after. I think this is in February or March, and this was just between Padiachi and myself and Mr. Piramal, where if he lies, we can at least charge him for perjury.
21: He would have lied to a committee of parliament, which in itself is an offence.
22: So the plan was to set him up.
20: In essence, it was. That was the instructions. Don't tell him, let him go and lie.
21: So that he can be arrested and charged.
20: Correct.
21: And be presented to court.
20: Correct.
19: URamsamy utshene ukhomishana uSesiba Loyi ukuthi ufakazi bekufanele abonise naye njengengxenye yophenyo lokufaka izikhulu ezisikhombisa ze-crime intelligence.
22: What was your understanding of this? Did you understand it to mean that Minister Mchunu had paid the airfare? If not, what was your understanding?
20: My understanding is that all arrangements were made by Mr. Mchunu or Minister Mchunu for this witness to consult with Mr. Piramal in Eastern Cape.
22: My focus is on flown. What did you understand that to mean?
20: I had assumed that the minister's office had paid for, because I had later met this witness and he would not have been of financial means to have flown himself to Eastern Cape.
19: Ikhomishana iphinde yezwa ngokusolo ukuthi uMchunu wayefuna ulwazi olungasetshenziswa mayelana nenhloko yabasebenzi bakhe uCedric Nkabinde. U-Advocate Ramsamy ufakaze ngokuthi umphenyi omkhulu uDarren Perelman watshena ukuthi uJohnson wayehlangene noMchunu.
20: If I may just put it as to how I understand it, understood it in the meeting on the 22nd of January, I want something on this guy.
21: Meaning what in your speak?
20: In my head, Advocate Johnson wanted dirt on Mr. Nkabinde, and she wanted to charge him.
19: Phakathi nalesikhathi, igama likasekela onhloko womnyango wezomhloli obhekene nobugebengu, crime intelligence, omisiwe emsebenzini uMajor General Farouz Khan, liphinde lavela ngokuvelele kwikhomishana.
20: So I also vocalized my concerns about General Khan's involvement. It also became very clear his agenda when I started reading his affidavits. And I put so in two memos, that he's only speaking about his own issues. So I do believe that he had influence on these matters and how they progressed.
21: The investigations and the decisions to prosecute.
20: Correct.
0: Wena kumbiko ohlanganiswe intathelo ezindaba ze-SABC uSibahle Motha ethulwa emoyeni uPhumlani wakwaZulu. 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
2: The name that will be recommended will be that of advocate Madonsela. Ours is to recommend the appointing process is done by Parliament. So we will then recommend to Parliament to then start the engagements that's done in line with all the supply chain and procurement that they do when they then appoint an evident leader.
1: The recommend liqhubekile nokudingida mara nohlaka lwezinto elizoziphenya. 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
3: That the recommendation is correct and it's well placed and the approach is very cordial.
4: And I hope he will indeed appear and come and tell the nation what exactly happened in Paraswala.
1: Kusenjalo amalunga ayafuna ukucaciseleka mayelana nokuthi umengameli engaxhumana isikhathi esingakanani nethimba labameli bakhe ngesikhathi enikeza ubufakazi. 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
5: So we need to formulate our rules to curtail that access during cross-examination. And it's for the president himself to decide whether he answers a question or not and the consequences of that. But I would recommend that there is a curtailment of the right to consult legal representatives during cross-examination.
6: Also remember that you are timed, Chair. So what if my 20 minutes just going to be chowed by the president always consulting with the legal team? So I think somehow in the terms of

0: difference. We need to limit that interaction.
1: I don't think in any way we should be seen to be restricting the right of the evidence of the legal representative of the president to consult with the president in terms of, I think that's going to get this impeachment committee into trouble if we are seeking to deny the president such a basic right.
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1: 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I just kind of used the time to look at the game from a more technical aspect and develop areas of my game.
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4: Let ye breakfast yokhozi luhamba phambili. It's a Shoprite birthday. A major birthday.
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6: Think yeah, for us it's obviously good to be back. You know, it's not nice to not be in the M108 and not playing on the weekend watching others. So it's good to be back. 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You know, because we know it felt to not be part of it. 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
7: Winning at One Life funeral.
3: 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Yes, girl. Yes, girl. Yes, girl.
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2: 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Because it.
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4: 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Awengeza la le Taylor Swift.
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4: 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I'm loving you.
2: Uthamiya?
4: Yeah, but no, we love you still.
2: Mm-hmm.
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3: 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Always giving more.
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2: 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It will have a lead prosecutor, a lead investigator, a lead criminal investigator, a lead financial investigator. Then there will be also other lower ranking investigators. 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
3: 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Its stated objective is that case selection is transparent, objective, auditable and defensible, and that it cannot be manipulated. There is, however, a further and equally important object to insulate ID from any allegation that IDEC is targeting particular persons or picking or declining cases without proper basis.
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1: SMS to arrange a polygraph. The SMS began the process by referring the request to the State Security Agency, but then reverted to us to say the State Security Agency does not conduct polygraph tests for internal disciplinary matters, and that if IDEC wished to have one conducted, it would have to procure the services itself. That was never achieved, and the matter was left there. Mr. Rapiesu continued to ask about progress, and I gave him what I knew through his supervisor. I was later told that he had lodged the grievance about the issue. I subsequently learned that the grievance had been dismissed on the grounds of a time lapse. At the time I was asked to facilitate the polygraph, I received a report from one of our investigators, Mr. Andumbalo, who had been tasked to investigate the alleged leak. The report recorded that Mr. Ngabinde was refusing to provide a sworn statement about the alleged leak. The ID wrote a letter to Mr. Ngabinde calling on him to provide a statement, and if he's not willing, indicate so in writing. Attached is a letter from the ID marked MS6. Mr. Ngabinde responded to the ID letter with the email dated 27 March 2025. The email is attached as MS7. The ID further wrote to the advisor to the minister, Advocate Ikoli, raising frustration about Mr. Ngabine's failure to provide a statement. The letter is attached as MS8. Mr. Mbalo expressed that Mr. Raphesu would have leaked the information.
0: Okay, asibambe lapho ke njengalokhu ke mzana ke sisoko esaqhubekana nokuthi ke thuleke ubufakazi ke bakhe phambi ke kwayo ke i-commissioner. 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
4: about those things being raised because as I understood at the time she felt that you know these matters were properly within IDEC, and I think she sort of took umbrage why those issues were raised. So in those meetings I think the issue was you know a decision has been taken, matter is authorized, it's going to proceed as she's directed.
5: And then the last one, in this commission, your investigators, Mr. Padiaki and Mr. Chief Perumal, have been accused of what on the face of it is serious misconduct that may well amount to fraud. the commission has not made findings one way or the other because we must hear all sides. But the allegations are that they created affidavits many months after, and then they backdated the affidavits to create the impression that those affidavits were deposed to on the 6th of January 2025 in relation to Mr. Adams's supplementary affidavits, and then in relation to the Section 27 affidavit, the allegation is that the affidavit that has been provided to the commission and the one that we as commissioners have been looking at was only created after October 2025. And it could not have existed in November 2024 when Mr. Adams made the referral to IDEC. Now you as head of operations and head of investigations, when you hear allegations like those, did you make inquiries internally to find out what the position is? And if the commission has been misled and has been provided fraudulent documents?
0: Okay, Advocate Khumalo lo njengalokho ephonsa ke imbuzo ke kuyena ke umnumzane ke uMatthew Sisiso ke kakhulukazi ke malungana ke nabaphenya abasebenza ke ngaphansi ke kwakhe njengalokho ke 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

0: I'm first want to ask the elders in the house if I could speak freely. Yes, sir. Because I got something I want to share. I first want to thank the Creator for this gift. Give thanks, yeah. And I want to thank y'all for being reflections of this gift. Yeah. Y'all, I've been having this dream. It's a recurring dream that I've been having. And it's that all the people in the world will one day feel free enough to be themselves without giving a damn what nobody else has to say. And it seems so far away, but it seems so close, because I've been seeing a lot of freedom and creativity. And it just makes me feel, you know, like we get into a place where we can totally be free to express ourselves. Because, you know, I just be anywhere sometimes. And I just sometimes want to throw my hands up in the air and be like, ah!
1: Asimile ndawonye, sisezinkalweni zonke. 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

0: Far the game with Shorika Badu, I'm Sanja Winagas Apunella, and I could have come. A pot going to magazine, Lila, Conagan, and your foot here, Tandoga Kulu, at on and on. Conagan and your foot away is what Ostrogo Cell City didn't you know? What Conagan your foot is Lila, and any Conzaga Kulu taking next live times. Gonna get a look at Sanja Kulu Sine, these two Pagansu, on Yanganiga, Guanwaba, Gunyaganiga 2026. Zimtola, Sabana Gunza.
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14: Are you aware of any instances, or rather how should I put it? Are you aware that the fact that a matter was simple, whatever that means, that was a factor or a criterion that could be used not to involve other people at the initial stages of a matter or of an intake?
15: I'm not aware of any except for that specific matter.
12: So ngodaba oluthi inhlangano yamalungelo esintu kuleli laseNingizimu Afrika, iSouth African Human Rights Commission, ithi izizothathela izinyathelo zomthetho ezisebenzi ezehlilekayo ukubikela iziphathimandla esifanele ngamacala okunukubezwa kwezingane ngokocansi kanye nokukhulelwa kwezingane ezisencane. 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
2: What we asked my learned colleague even this morning to provide us with an indication of why the bail is being imposed. That has not been done, and the answer was simply that the state intends to wait until we have presented our case and then they will decide on what basis they're going to oppose it. Now, Your Worship, I respectfully submit that is an improper way to conduct this, but be that as my learned colleague can deal with his case as he deems appropriate.
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5: for me to see obviously a younger player like that just come in and settle it's a good sign no it's always You know, when players normally come to a team, especially the younger ones, it takes them a bit of a while before they settle. I think with him, like, I watched him and I was like, okay, no, we're fine. We're good to go. Just the fact that when he stepped on the field, there was no one had to motivate or encourage him. Or, okay, no, don't worry. He's going to settle in.
4: Banjalo ke ukapteni waloke iqembu lamakhosi njengoba ikuveza ukuthi okwenze ukuthi uPhili asheshe ajoyele ngoba ke kukhona abadlali abafana noMfundo Vilakazi ngokunjalo noLook Batman abajoyelene emaqenjini amancane ezwa kuleli laseNingizimu Afrika ukufaka phakathi labadlali baneminyaka ngaphansi kwamashumi amabili ngokunjalo leli linabadlali abaneminyaka ngaphansi kwamashumi amabili nantathu. 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
3: Which was exciting for me to see was that for such a caliber of event, every morning there's like meetings, and within those meetings there's people who lead certain portfolios. So you will come there, there's issues, you raise those issues in the morning, they'll give updates, so everything gets ironed out before you get out to actually start with the day, which I thought it was great, something that we could probably apply in our sporting court in our country.
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7: Cabanga into us as an idea.
6: Napoles, irrelaxele, Cosiamon, and Jesus is a practice
8: in Nigeria.
6: I hope I be poly levant.
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6: Lapo, the Pushama looks in just a city. I was it.
1: Pushama,
6: I said, you're not going to get as the Jumshang and song. 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
10: Said it hasn't been easy on everyone, not only the team, the country, even the world, the way they celebrated in his life. 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
12: This championship is growing bigger and bigger we are having 110 teams that are participating here of which we have deaf netball they are coming with 4 teams And that's inclusion because we always preach inclusion. We always preach access. You know, we want to give everybody a chance to participate. SPA Under 21 and Senior Championship is that platform where we give everybody a chance.
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3: Breakfast.
10: 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No one's complaining. So, who are we paying now? So, give me the money and pack it.
11: 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It takes a little tribe, but it's a man, little tribe. It takes man fear what's what. Naming Zobaje, but it's a gas against a lot of us and I get taxi.
12: 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It takes a single week.
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6: My observation of the status of the 121 dockets handed over is that many of them had not been worked on since 2018. It is therefore incorrect and malafide to attribute any investigative delays to me, as these dockets were only under head office control for a period of 3 months.
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7: In fact, that audit report says in so many words that there should be a termination. So I'm suggesting to you that you were indirectly alerting Mr. Matlala through Sergeant Kosi that, look, there's trouble brewing here.
6: In my case, Chair, I was not indirectly informing Mr. Matlala, I was sharing with Nkosi.
5: Ezinye izinhloso ngezinkulu zale khomishana zibandakanya ukuphenya izinsolo zokuxambukela kwezigebengu ekusebenzeni kwezinhlaka zomthetho.

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1: Considered it to be of interest to Mr. Motsumi. That's why you're giving it to him, who is not a member of the SAPS. So this is not a random distribution. You have to share with us the reason why you thought he might or he will be interested in this. You didn't send this to other members of the SAPS. You didn't send it to Brigadier Machen. You didn't send it to General Sintumule. You didn't send it. You can tell us you sent it to them as well, but he's not in that category of people.
0: Kanti omunye obebalekile ophenyona le commissioner yilo ozibiza ngomxhumanisi kanye nosomabhizinisi wase Northwest uBrown Mogotsi. 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
2: The D-Day was the pay for the payment of the January 8th. And then to stand back, look, this is now what supports the stand back. He asked me, stand back, don't understand what you mean. Then I only spoke about your safety and business, because I did allude even yesterday. It was after I heard that they were going to Matala, I don't want to say attack, but they were going to do a similar thing as they did previously. That is why I even say, if you check the next one, I said, we must just fight what comes your way.
0: Owesikhulu sezobunhlolo owaziwa ngo-Witness G, owethula ubufakazi esebenzisa ikhamera, naye usephakanyiswe njengomunye ekufanele ashushiswe ngokweziphakamiso zale khomishana.
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4: Commissioner Mkhwanazi, do you agree with me that Mr. Mbenze's family deserve justice?
5: Commissioners, 100%.
4: And that they deserve to know what happened to their loved one?
5: I fully agree with you. I fully support
4: them. And that people who know what happened have a duty to come forward tell the authorities what happened.
5: Yes.
4: And it will be bad if you know what happened and you choose to cover up for your colleagues.
5: That's true.
4: Now, why would Witness D wish to implicate you in something so serious if you were not involved at all and he didn't see you, he did not speak to you? Why would he come public and want to implicate you in something so serious?
5: Remember, commissioners, they've said to them, it's either they call General Khan or they call General Chief Mkhwanazi. I think by mentioning these two names to him, and whilst they've said that, then there's this person who's appearing, you see. You may conclude, oh, that's why they've said. Maybe it was, if it was not me, another person. They were going to implicate him too.
4: But he because says, before that, just pause there. He says you introduced yourself. So he knows that it's you. And it was you who said that he must dump the body in the Nigel River.
5: No.
3: All right. 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
16: The problem with that is if you want to be a leader, which you are, you should not put up your hand to be appointed as a leader. If that's your attitude, you just should not put up your hand to be a leader. In fact, standing up to authority may even be expected of officials who are by far junior to you. So with you, it's worse.
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1: Easy journey, but we are, like you said, we're in a beautiful hotel, you know, and now we look to the next task, which is Morocco. Yeah, I think with every team that we played, we didn't take them lightly, hence the results also. But I think the positives would definitely be that mentality was there. You know, we showed character and resilience. And having that leading up into the next game, I think it's going to...
0: Urobin Beo Kusobala, Gutige, Imdlalo, Nomdlalo, Bebe Udlala, Bebe Utatake, Bebe Utatela Pezulu, Aliko Nelotwa, Ike Mboge, Abage, Baltata, Gangane, Inde Bibalegile, Tieni Baza Bapumelele, Ukina Gomkondo, Ogu Igona, Ge Okbasa Benzele, Na Manji, Ugle Mdlala, Abayagiona, Ukina Gomkondo, Igono Kusobala, Kakulu. 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
9: And he raised himself without me leading him to this, saying that they don't want as Bafana Bafana to take all the money. What they want is to see us reinvesting that money, producing another Ronwen Williams, and producing another Rele, producing another Evidence, producing another Motiba. And if our team feels like that, it means then we get encouraged as well when we allocate this. But that money is going to be allocated right through the ecosystem of SAFA and how we're using it to make sure that our teams. Also, we must remember, very importantly, we're preparing for a AFCON of next year, June, July. So we need money to basically kickstart that. So that's why I say part will be invested in to make sure that we qualify for the AFCON again. And
0: bezo ake reinvest. 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
0: 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So kune-important because that is the case of what there could be one or if not there could be two, there could even be three candidates for the presidential position. But from it was telling you about the information there is going to from a government committee. But there are other things when I'm big ekhulunywangayo but nginabuya nazo futhi nge-weekend because kuningi okwenzekayo. 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
4: 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No 100 ml we Bramley Tissue Oil go pounds u 24.99. 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
12: 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There are those that we have released, there are those that we have kept.
11: Uchaza kona ukuthi angeke baphawule kakhulu ngakho kwamanje kuze kufike isikhathi esifanele. 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
13: The problem with that is if you want to be a leader, which you are, you should not put up your hand to be appointed as a leader. If that's your attitude, you just should not put up your hand to be a leader. In fact, standing up to authority may even be expected of officials who are by far junior to you. So with you it's worse.
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10: From all this it appears that you were involved throughout. You
11: that is correct.
10: Some emails were sent to you directly. On others you were copied, and besides just emails being sent to you, some of these say there were requests for meetings. You yourself have said that you did attend meetings.
11: That is correct.
8: Kuboshwa abafundi abayisishiya kalulunye ngezinsolo zokushaya unogada esikoleni iMahuka High School ngaphandle kwasephulukane leMpompo. 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
9: The problem with that is if you want to be a leader, which you are, you should not put up your hand to be appointed as a leader. If that's your attitude, you just should not put up your hand to be a leader. In fact, standing up to authority.
6: Siphethe ngodabulo lamaphoyisa kwaZulu Natal athi abadedelile abanye babantu abalinganiselwa ku-80 ababoshwe ngemumva kokuba umbhikisho uphikisana nokuba khona kwabantu bokufika kuleli abangene ngokungemthetho. 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
10: We are not saying much about it for now until that time that we know what we are doing. There are those that we have released, there are those that we have kept, not because they are arrested or anything. There are those that we are treating at their homes because we want to get to the bottom of the matter. We don't want to arrest people for no reason. We don't want to release people away from it.
6: Sisikhuqisela lapho-keza namhlanje ngethemba lokuthi nakanje ngisase kusile bazokuvusuza kwethu ngezinye iy'ndaba. 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

0: Manake DJ Amini still in a sneakers on a mix from Sakazoke Cozy FM. 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

0: Igama labo iBignazi bethi serious umsakazo ke ukhozi FM 2355. 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